so very much. Thank you. And thank you, ladies and gentlemen. Thank you very much.

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Thank you so much for bringing us to Bloodstock one more time. This is wonderful. Thank you, thank you, thank you. Our time is almost up, so I don't think I can say how much we love you anymore. I've exhausted that fact. So in 7 days, this tour that we're on is over. We're going directly back to our hometown of Atlanta, Georgia, and we're going to record a new record. And we're going to put it out as soon as possible. And we want to come back over here and play a whole lot of new songs for all of you, all of our friends. 2026, all right? So we'll see you very soon, yeah? That's a deal. This next song we put out about 20 years ago on a record called Leviathan. Sing it if you know it. It's a little ditty that we call

0: 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Sounds grand.
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Here's a couple of songs for you from the panel.

0: Say hello to my little friend here. Phil Collins from London, England. He's going to start his next one off. This is the first song that we put out from the latest album, Songs from the Sparkle Lounge. Little thing we wrote with a friend of ours called Tim McGraw.
1: El rock y el metal recetado para adulto.

0: This is Vivian Campbell, everybody! I'm by Professor Fast in Belfast. 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